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club. 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

0: And now people, this is very Manassi, no voice tonight because the loud is too big. Expansion Ibiza, thank you very much. 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

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Me, I'm Philly D, your MC. Let's get it poppin', y'all. The funk, the soul, the sound.

Oh yeah, house music. It's what we're bringing. Come on, DJ, and get it spinning. Let me be the first to welcome you to this broadcast of Team Love. Me, I'm Philly D, your MC. Let's get it popping, y'all. The funk, the soul, the sound. House music.

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Yo, beef, don't concern me. 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Yeah. 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

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That means that no man in the world can let go of this Aquarius. 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
2: 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This is a blank one out of this text. This is a blank, this is a blank, this is a blank, this is a blank, this is a blank one out of this text. This is a blank one out of this text. This is a blank one out of this text. This is a blank, this is a blank, this is a blank, this is a blank, this is a blank one out of this text.

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now. You do fighters. And then after you don't like what you do anymore, this is what I want to do in my life. I'm just gonna do that. 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